portrait. Move with caution, go fun for coffins. No fun, so young, so much done in front. And we lost another car right in front of the corner show. Right in front.

the corners, puff your chest and raise your shoulders. Watch your six, the streets are rife with vultures. We've been set up with zero choices, not many chances. Strip the curtains off the stage, tell it how it is.

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Your number's always busy. Why don't you should call me, man.

with knowledge without guilt, to accept without condition, and to listen when other people tell you how you have behaved. Truth is, it's for us to feel and be moved, but I hear the clatter of bone against steel. It is coming.

denying. Business as usual. So roll your eyes, shake your head, turn away and call me names. I'm okay with that. Too proud. Unable to listen, we keep speaking. Motored by blood, unable to notice ourselves. Unable to stop and unwilling to learn.

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1: Flying bats, flying Sinbad, and flying Sinbad, and flying Sinbad, flying bats, flying rats, flying mud, and flying pack. Fly out of your coffin. 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

Control Houston, 2 minutes, 50 seconds away from time of LOS now. Our distance away from the moon, 460 nautical miles. Velocity, 7417 feet per second. You're in mission control. We're standing by. There's certainly a great deal of anxiety at this moment. We acquire at 36 minutes. So at 68 hours, 55 minutes, continuing to monitor. This is Apollo Control.

30 seconds away now from loss of signal. Our distance away from the moon now, 401 nautical miles. Velocity reading 75 of 35. As we continue, 5 of 35.

our flight control team here in Mission Control has examined the data and it looks good. So we have a combined crew ground decision. We are go.

We've had loss of a signal with Apollo 8 at 68 hours, 58 minutes, 45 seconds. We will watch with continuing interest the AOS clock here in Mission Control.

They're traveling over the backside of the moon now. Our velocity reading here, 7777 feet per second. Now we're in our period of longest wait, continuing to monitor. This is Apollo Control, Houston.

0: 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We're standing by. We're looking at engine data, and it looks good. Tank pressures look good.
1: Apollo 8, this is Houston. Houston, over.
2: Roger, Houston, we read you loud and clear. How do you read us?
0: We've got it, we've got it. Apollo 8 now in lunar orbit. There's a cheer in this room. This is Apollo Control Houston, switching now to the voice of Jim Lovell.
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0: the unmanned lunar orbiter spacecraft traversed the moon perhaps over 10,000 times, but this is the first that a man aboard reported to his compatriots here on Earth.
1: Ladies and gentlemen,

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Each person in the United States, we are generating 2,400 pounds per year of hazardous waste. I think that recent national polls show clearly the concern on the part of the public, and that environmental issues are the number one issue.

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Flesh against flesh, breath against breath, they pitted themselves against the movements of the wind, the screeching of the birds, the turbulence of the waters. And everything that was natural was good. And everything that was not perished.